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5: Your Random Fact for Wednesday, September 23rd. And this one's a weird one. Japanese people live really long lives, and the birth rate in Japan is relatively low. So adult diapers outsell baby diapers in Japan. Think about it. It's Five Finger Death Punch, Eye of the Storm, on 96 Rock.

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And the Bengals are back in action on Sunday in Pittsburgh. They take on the 1-1 Steelers, looking to make it 3 wins in a row. Kickoff 1 o'clock on CBS.

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It's streaming on your smart speaker. My name is Cousin Vinny. And a couple of birthdays today, making me feel really old. Lazy Bone from Bone Thugs and Harmony, 52. Jermaine Dupri, 54. Jason Alexander, George Costanza from Seinfeld, 67 years old. And Bruce Springsteen, 77.

take my hand and come with me, because you look so fine that I really want to make you mine. I say you look so fine that I really want to make you mine. 4, 5, 6, come on and get your kicks. 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

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Coming up, we'll take a look at what you can expect weather-wise as we move closer to the weekend. 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

Red Hot Chili Peppers on 96 Rock. Taking a look at your weather tonight. Mostly cloudy skies, a low of 57 tomorrow. More of the same with a high of 68. And Friday, sun and cloud mix with a high of 72. It's 62 now with Sleep Theory on 96 Rock.

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Pearl Jam. 96 Rock and streaming on your smart speaker. My name is Cousin Vinny, and that's going to do it for me. Plenty more of Cincinnati's Pure Rock is on the way. Have a great rest of your Wednesday night. I leave you with Five Finger Death Punch. 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
1: This would really kick off your morning. Bolivia is starting to sell toothpaste made from coca leaves, the same thing that cocaine is made from.
2: Okay.
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1: Bolivia,
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1: Bolivia, getting things done, literally.
2: If I'm brushing my teeth with cocaine, my mornings are going to be a hell of a lot more better. Tell you that right now. Morning show, we'll be done, like, in an hour. Nick, we got to do four. We just did it. We're good. Let's do tomorrow's show. Let's clean the studio.
1: All right, that's what you need.
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1: The thing that Alice Cooper and I have in common is that after, you know, a night of drinking and I wake up and forget to take my makeup off, we look a lot alike.
2: Is it sad that I was thinking that exact thing, that you look alike in the mornings? I'm just going to put that out there.
1: You're such a jerk. If it weren't Spite's for amazing. Spite, I wouldn't be fuel, yeah. That and coffee. And a little bit of sarcasm. Ta-da! I think it just, like, basically summed up the morning show.
2: That's true. It's very valid.
0: Wake up rocking with Bridget and Nick. 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
3: 6:10 on your Thursday, September the 24th. It is 63 degrees to begin your day. Thank you so much for tuning in. My name is Nick Weta. At my seat at Master Control and across the desk from me, greatness has many forms, but probably its purest version is manifested in the woman sitting just a few feet away from me. She is the shining star of our mornings. It is none other than the one and only Bridget. Good morning, my friend. We are almost to the end of the work week. How are we holding up?
1: Oh, so far so good. I was happy that it was not raining.
3: Yeah.
1: I was more happy to get to work because here at work, we have the internet.
3: Oh, no. Is yours out?
1: So yesterday, I had an appointment with my mom, going to go drop her off. Buzz Stedman on my way home to find out that he was trying to fix said internet. And yeah. Now we will wait until Ultra Fiber makes their way to our house today between noon and 4.
3: Oh, that's fun. How did you manage being disconnected?
1: You know... And on a night where I should have watched Ted Lasso.
3: Oh, no.
1: I mean, whoo.
3: Oh, no.
1: You have no idea how addicted
3: services.
1: You are to, like, just everything on your phone and TV and how reliant we are on the internet.
3: Well, everything's connected now.
1: Woo.
3: You're not one of those households that has, like, I mean, like, there's things that could be your dryer, your refrigerator.
1: No.
3: Stuff.
1: We're not that. Our thermostat is, though.
3: Ah.
1: So, right. I mean, luckily, I guess, because it isn't awful out.
3: Yeah, you didn't really need to worry
1: too bad,
3: about it.
1: But
3: so.
1: Yeah. Yeah, so I was all like, oh, God, what a day.
3: Uh-huh.
1: Texting with JD yesterday.
3: Yeah.
1: He basically was like, hold my beer.
3: Oh, no.
1: Somehow or another, he rear-ended his wife because they were following each other.
3: What?
1: And she abruptly stopped because of a squirrel. I didn't get all of the details, but my understanding, the squirrel lived. the squirrel's life is now worth at least a $500 deductible. No, but I was like, well, thanks, buddy. I'm glad that nobody's hurt, but you just made me feel a hell of a lot better that I don't have the internet.
3: I need to find out more information on it. So,
1: yeah, I feel like we're going to need to call him.
3: His wife braked for a squirrel. He's following close enough behind her
1: and
3: not apparently paying enough attention to where he can hit the brakes in time. That's...
1: I guess the good news...
3: Again, I shouldn't be laughing. I'm sorry.
1: The good news is that Stem and I always think that we have a better way to get somewhere.
3: Uh-huh.
1: So we will never follow each other. We will always race to get there. So I guess my spite and competition... would save me the deductible? I don't know. How about you? How are things at your house and your marriage? Hopefully better.
3: Yeah, I want to hear that conversation. Yeah. What are you doing? It was a squirrel. I'm sorry. What? Oh, man, I would flip out.
1: How did you break the internet?
3: Oh.
1: I was trying to fix it. I'm like,
3: gosh. No, I didn't see my wife yesterday.
1: All right, to be completely honest with you. Your marriage is solid,
3: so we are
1: is
3: good.
1: What I'm saying.
3: That is the key right there. Get married and then figure out ways not to see each other. No. I was with the boys all day yesterday, ran to school, had baseball practice, did this, did that.
1: My wife, baseball practice. Good
3: I was
1: job.
3: Surprised, too. But wife had to work, and then she had a work function. All the nurses got together at Municipal Brewworks. They closed the place down. It was a little appreciation for them, so she got to hang out and relax. And I was dealing with muddy kids after baseball because it was wet still out there. And
1: Did you just hose them down?
3: I wish I could have. Oh. I really wish. I mean, it was a little cool.
1: Had it been 90 degrees
3: had
1: out?
3: Had it been 90 degrees, I said, get in the front yard. And I'd have been laughing as I'm spraying
1: and
3: them with
1: the hose. They would have probably loved it.
3: Yeah, it would have.
1: See Mother Nature and all you fall lovers ruining things again.
3: It's the way it goes. But no issues like that. Like no internet breaking, no car.
2: accidents.
1: No. Both cars.
2: All the squirrels.
1: I saw pictures. Oh, I'll show you. All the
2: squirrels are still living around my area, too. So
1: there you go.
2: Happy
1: all right.
2: As well.
1: Ta-da!
2: Well, yeah, we need to talk to him about
1: that. Yeah, I think we're going to. I don't want to wake him up, but.
2: Well, hopefully at some point. Experience anything like those things that happen.
1: Yeah,
2: to...
1: hopefully your morning's off to a much smoother start.
2: Yeah, and the weather today is looking decent. High of 68. Clouds most of the day, but as we get to the evening hours, that sun will make an appearance before it sets. And then tomorrow, looking beautiful to start off.
1: I mean,
2: that weekend.
1: I will say that into the weekend looks like this fall weather.
2: Yeah.
1: Is going to make sure that I like it a little bit.
2: Yeah, I mean, we're talking sunshine, highs in the low 70s all weekend long, looking picture perfect. So let's get closer to it. We have more keywords for you to get into that Metallica trip out to San Diego. And, of course, we are going to get you beat the box office tickets. Remember, these Metallica tickets for Lucas Oil Stadium, Indy, go on sale tomorrow. And we're going to have your chance to get them for free. At the top of your 9 a.m. hour with our Metallica Ride the Lightning round, and we'll get you a spot on our Metallica Motor Coach as well. That's been fun to do. So make sure you are tuned in for that. Beat Bridget today at 7:30. See if you can win tickets to the Ohio Renaissance Festival. And we're also going to chat with our good buddy, former All-Pro safety, David Fulcher from our Cincinnati Bengals. That's coming at you at 8:30. Love talking to him. Or, I'm sorry, 8 o'clock. And then we're going to get to our wake-up call just 15 minutes out where you could score tickets to see Triumph when they're at Heritage Bank Center on November 17th. Thank you so much for being here on this Thursday morning. Let's get to it.
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0: 96 Rock Mornings, Bridget and Nick. It's a CD skip for the wake-up call. Give us the name of the band that's chopped up in this one, and you'll score tickets to see Triumph at Heritage Bank November 17th. Okay. 96 Rock, what is your guess?
1: Hey, is it Nirvana?
0: Nirvana is the correct answer. Well done. What is your name? Where are you calling from?
1: Jason Gregory. I'm calling from Blanchester, Ohio.
0: Jason, thank you for hanging out early on this Thursday morning. You just scored yourself a pair of tickets to see Triumph at Heritage Bank Center November 17th. Two tickets coming your way. Hang on the line. We'll square you away.
1: Awesome. Thanks.
2: Nick, here's a funny one for you. We actually talked about this a little bit, but what you might not know is that this year the MTV Video Music Awards have dropped a dedicated rock category for the first time in the show's 37-year history.
0: That's dumb.
2: Right. But they announced that the Lifetime Achievement Honor, the Michael Jackson Video Vanguard Award, would be bestowed upon, well, Nirvana.
0: Huh.
2: So not sure if that was kind of a, oh, hey, look over here.
0: Yeah.
2: We love Nirvana and rock.
0: We like rock and roll, but we're going
2: to drop
0: the
2: category. But we got rid of this whole category.
0: Yeah. It seems like all the mainstream stuff is like just, it always snubs rock and roll.
2: Agreed. First off, I don't even know where you go to watch videos, but if you're interested, the VMAs do go down this Sunday. The only reason I think I would be interested is because it's hosted by Snoop Dogg.
0: Snoop Dogg!
2: It will be on CBS, MTV, and on Paramount Plus, so if you're interested. But I guess that's pretty cool for Nirvana. I'm sure we'll catch some highlights next week.
0: Yeah.
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0: 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What do you got for us, B?
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3: Ooh.
1: There will be a me sighting. I was going to say Bridget sighting, but that was weird to talk about myself in a third person.
2: I love doing that. It throws people off.
1: I will be on site Saturday from like 2 to 6. They've got some... I think a sausage tossing competition. Don't give me that look. There's also okay. going to be a Stein hoisting competition, and I will be emceeing.
2: Are you going specifically for the sausage toss, Bridget?
1: No, I'm emceeing it. I'm running my mouth as normal.
2: Bridget heard sausage toss. She's like, I'm in. Let's go.
1: Mm-hmm. All right, enough out of you. Let's talk sport.
2: Ah, Reds lost a close one down in Atlanta. Not that it really matters, but you still like to see the team perform. Went 10 innings, but they couldn't muster enough to break through. They lose 3-2. They will play the rubber match with the Braves tonight before heading into the final weekend series of baseball in Toronto. First pitch today is at 7:15. Bengals hit the practice field yesterday, and a new name on the injury report, wide receiver Andre Josivas, placed on the IR with a thumb injury that will require surgery, expected to miss 4 to 6 weeks. So that third wide receiver spot will be filled by committee, according to head coach Zach Taylor. Probably some more Mike Gesicki over the middle if, you know, I was the game plan for this. Joe Burrow not on the injury report, which is always good news. Back tightness or rib issues are not a factor this week. Bengals head to Pittsburgh on Sunday for a 1 p.m. kickoff. We'll talk more Bengals football in an hour from now when we chat with former All-Pro safety from said Bengals, the one and only David Fulcher. Always love talking to him. And week 3 in the NFL does kick off tonight. Get the fantasy lineup set and the picks in at the PureRock96.com for our pigskin pick'ems. Tonight you have the Falcons visiting the Packers. Game time 8:15 on Amazon Prime.
1: Sorry, I was looking at my fantasy teams.
2: I got to make sure they're lined up.
1: I'm glad
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2: I've considered moving my Disney Plus to the ad version, but I was watching regular TV the other day.
1: I can't go back to ads.
2: But my kids were like, oh, your show's over. I'm like, no, this is a commercial. They're like, what? I'm like, yeah, there's commercials. What?
1: They have
2: what
1: no
2: mean,
1: idea what you
2: like,
1: could get accomplished.
2: It's over because it's not the show. And I'm like, no, this is how regular TV works. And they're looking at me like I'm a caveman.
1: Yeah. Again, kids these days have no idea what you can get accomplished in a commercial break.
2: Yeah.
1: Just
2: Don't
1: like
2: pee, get a snack.
1: What we
2: things.
1: Can get accomplished in a long song.
2: That is very true.
1: Just saying.
2: Every time you hear a long song, it's because something's going on behind the scenes.
1: Bad news, Nick. Another child star from Home Improvement got arrested.
2: Which one now?
1: Jonathan Taylor Thomas.
2: JTT.
1: On Monday, LA County Sheriff's pulled over a vehicle he was a passenger in. Apparently, he was intoxicated. He exited the vehicle, approached the deputies, distracted them from their investigation. Then he kicked a deputy in the stomach.
2: On. What?
1: He was released the next day. Obviously, his former TV brother, Zachary Ty Bryan, he's the one that's had many, many run-ins with the law. He's currently behind bars for violating his probation in a domestic violence case. That leaves Taryn Noah Smith, the youngest kid on the show, and the mom, Patricia Richardson, as the only two who haven't been arrested. Because if you remember, before Tim Allen was, you know, he was starring in kids' movies, he was in prison on felony cocaine trafficking.
2: Oh, yeah, that whole family, in the TV family at least, not a good track record there. As long as we don't hear if Wilson is like a sexual predator or something like that. But always hiding behind the fence.
1: Come
2: it's kind of creepy. I don't know. Or
1: come
2: Richard
1: on.
2: Kahn, Al, in his flannel.
1: Come
2: you
1: on.
2: Know, beating up an old lady or something.
1: Don't say things like that. That's your show.
2: I love
1: Home Improvement. Don't badmouth that show.
2: I know, but that just seems they have a track record. I don't want to hear those things. But.
1: No, no. And that's unlike the old, what did you call him, JTT?
2: JTT. He was the voice of Simba in the Lion King original animated film.
1: Look at
2: Start alongside James Earl Jones.
1: Random knowledge. There you go.
2: And Matthew Broderick was in that, too. All right, there you go.
1: More than what you asked for and what you needed to know. 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

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Let's see how it all plays out on this Thursday morning.

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1: Jane, you are caller number 9. You have your chance to beat Bridget and win yourself some Renaissance Fest tickets. Are you ready to try to beat Bridget?
2: I'm ready.
1: All right, 6 Let's questions try. Coming your way in 60 seconds. Remember to pass if you do not know the answer to a question. We will come back to it if we have the time. Clock is ready for you. Good luck. Here we go. Who did the Romans worship as the goddess of love and shares a name with a planet in our solar system?
2: Venus.
1: That is correct. European bees were bred with bees from what other continent to create killer bees?
2: No idea.
1: Is that a pass?
2: Pass.
1: Who was Randy pass. Mario Poffo better known as?
2: Pass.
1: When Rosa Parks refused to move to the back of the bus, what city was she in, which is also the state capital?
2: Montgomery
1: is correct. Who played the role of Dottie Hinson in the 1992 hit from hit film A League of Their Own?
2: Madonna.
1: Incorrect.
2: Rosie O'Donnell.
1: Incorrect.
2: Oh. Pass.
1: Cinco de Mayo is a celebration of the Mexican defeat of which nation?
2: Spain?
1: Incorrect. There is the buzzer. Just 2 correct answers.
2: Oh, well.
1: I don't know if that's going to be enough. Bridget usually is good for a 3 or better. So, but let's get her in here.
2: Yeah.
1: Maybe it'll work out for you and see how this all plays out. Bridget, Jane got 2 correct answers.
3: Okay.
1: For you to compete with. Let's see how it works for you. 60 seconds are on the clock.
3: Okay.
1: Here we go. Who did the Romans worship as the goddess of love and shares a name with a planet in our solar system?
3: Venus.
1: That is correct. European bees were bred with bees from what other continent to create killer bees?
3: Africa.
1: Africa is correct. Who was Randy Mario Poffo better known as?
3: Macho Man.
1: Macho Man Randy Savage is correct. When Rosa Parks refused to move to the back of the bus, what city was she in, which is also the state capital?
3: Montgomery, Alabama.
1: Montgomery, Alabama is correct. Who played the role of Dottie Hinson in the 1992 hit film A League of Their Own?
3: Gina Davis.
1: Gina Davis is correct. Cinco de Mayo is a celebration of the Mexican defeat of which nation?
3: France
1: is correct, and that is a perfect score with plenty of time to spare. Well done, Bridget. Jane, I'm sorry. You got smoked today. There's no other way to put it.
2: Absolutely. She's good.
1: She
2: Congratulations.
1: Is the best. Well,
3: thank you.
1: Well done, Bridget. But Jane, thank you so much for giving it a go this morning. We appreciate you listening and tuning in. But right now, we need caller number 9, 513-750-9650. You got a 4-pack for the Ohio Renaissance Festival happening up in Waynesville, Ohio. Runs until November 1st. If you want to go for free, start dialing.
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0: 96 Rock Mornings, Bridget and Nick. Nobody was able to beat Bridget, so we need caller number 9. Hello, who's this?
1: Nikki.
0: Nikki, caller number 9. You get to do it the easy way. No stress of trying to beat Bridget. You just get a 4-pack of passes for the Ohio Renaissance Festival for being the correct caller. Well done.
1: Great. Thank you.
0: Not a problem. Hang on the line here. We'll get you all squared away.
1: Thank you.
0: Stick with us. We are going to be chatting with former All-Pro safety from our Cincinnati Bengals, the great number 33, David Fulcher, talking football. We got Steelers coming up this week, and we'll see what he has to say coming up in 15 minutes.

0: When you put that uniform on, you better come to work.
1: It's Fulcher on Football with Bridget and Nick, featuring former All-Pro safety David Fulcher.
2: David, starting off 2-0 on the season, we got to be feeling good, right?
3: Tell you one thing. A lot of people were talking about this offense and how powered they were and how they are, but defense is making plays and defensive championship games, offense put points on the board.
2: Yeah. Yep. I mean, let's dive into this defense right now. Really shining early this season. Yes. Held the Texans, who put up 31 on the Bills, to just six points. Dexter Lawrence is a monster on that D-line. How has he energized this defense, and what do you attribute this early success this group has been able to accomplish?
3: Well, when they went out and spent all that money to bring those guys in, we knew that those guys that they brought in can play. And I said at the beginning of the year, those four guys make it easy for those two young linebackers and those DBs to make plays. And I'm going to tell you something. If they stay healthy, but this defense is something to watch. It's a wrecking. They ain't going to need a nickname. Like we had the SWAT team.
2: Yeah.
3: Now the defense needs their own name up there, man, because these guys playing some pretty good football.
2: I love watching this defense right now.
3: See, what these defense is doing, and people don't understand if you're watching it, sometimes you bend and you break. They'll bend a little bit. They give up a lot of yards, but they're not giving up touchdowns, giving up field goals. And when you can give up a field goal, what kind of offense that we got, you know, it could be a special year, but everybody's got to stay healthy.
2: And David, in all the times we talk football, you always talk about a team being able to play complementary football. In the past, for this team, it's been all about the offense having to carry the workload the entire time. Now it seems that the offense and the coaching staff can kind of lean on this defense, or at least be more confident in them when making game time decisions. How do you think the success of the defense actually helps out the offense?
3: Defense comes on the field, they get ran out, and they did that in the game against Houston. You know, I think first four possessions by both teams was three and out, punt the football. And the thing about it is, you do not have to hit the panic button. You let your offense take control, do what they're doing. If they don't get it done, you know you got a defense that's going to stop them. This is what I like about this defense. They're putting the pressure on the quarterback and the other side of the ball.
2: Yeah, the offense doesn't necessarily have to have 33 points to win a shootout football game. It's actually kind of refreshing just to actually view this team that way. Let's talk about the offense, though. Still finding its stride. It seems that they are on the right track, especially getting number one involved. Chase grabbed two TDs. That first one, I still don't know how he did it. That dude is a freak, how he got both feed in and was able to catch it. But Joe Burrow still got sacked five times. Orlando Brown Jr. needed some help to protect Burrow's blindside. Are you concerned about this protection and the health of Joe Burrow moving forward? And if you are, what can they do to protect, fix these protection issues?
3: The problem is with Orlando Brown is, and like I said, I'm not an offensive tackle. I'm just a spectator that loves football and I watch certain plays. Orlando Brown has a great first jab with his left hand. But he doesn't have anything behind that. So that what happens is he throws that jab out, that DN goes either underneath or outside. His feet are so heavy, he's not on the toes, and I think that's why those guys are getting around him. But here's what the Bengals were probably going to have to do as the season goes on. They're going to have to start rolling Joe Burrow out to the right and get behind Sims. You know, that big Mims, I'm sorry, not Sims, but Mims. That dude, let me tell you, when he gets them big paws on you, they can't get away from him.
2: Yeah.
3: They're going to have to put a tight end or have a back chip the end because this happens all year. Orlando Brown's going to be in trouble, and they have to find out getting somebody else to block for him or get in that position to take care of Joe because we can't afford to have Joe Burrow go down at all.
2: No. Cannot. And him being on that blind side, that is the most important position probably on that offensive line, protecting QB1. Hopefully they can sort that out and figure out ways to keep Joe Burrow upright. But here's the good thing again. Ravens lose, Steelers lose, Bengals sitting at the top of the division early, headed into Steelers Nation on Sunday. Always a fight. What do the Bengals need to watch out for this Sunday against those Pittsburgh Steelers?
3: Well, one, are they going to prepare for Aaron Rodgers as backup quarterback? Because I keep hearing word that they may sit Aaron Rodgers, which is okay. I think this defense is ready to play. I think they're ready to make plays. And always when you play against Pittsburgh, it's a smash-mouth game. But I believe that this football team is hungry for what they're doing. And to start out 2-0, you know, come on. We always talked about the Bengals getting a slow start.
2: Right.
3: Now, these guys are up and running fast,
4: yes.
3: And I can't see it slowing down next week against Pittsburgh.
2: I would like to point out that the year that we went to the Super Bowl recently – We played the Pittsburgh Steelers in week three, and we beat them in Pittsburgh, and that was the game that the offense really found their stride.
4: Hooday.
2: I'm just saying, we kind of have a repeat scenario here. So.
4: Well, I'm just saying that David and I have been saying from the beginning of this season that we're going to the Super Bowl.
2: I know, right?
3: Well, there's, and Bridget, you're right. Bridget is 100% right. Oh, you know, there are a lot of teams that are going to go to the Super Bowl, and those teams are going to watch it. We're going to the Super Bowl to be in it.
4: That's right.
2: I love that. Before I let you go, David, real quick, every time we do the Pittsburgh game, I always picture – I always see that picture of Jamar Chase flipping the double middles to the Steelers corner of safety. I think it was Micah Fitzpatrick.
4: Oh, okay. Yeah.
2: So did you, as a player, did you ever have some bad beef with a certain player or team? And did you ever express it maybe in such a way as Jamar did on that particular game?
3: No, I don't think I've ever, you know, threw the bird up at a player. But I've had an opportunity to, you know, use some foul language when necessary, when it needs to be. But one thing about it is when we play Cleveland, Pittsburgh, and Houston, the Houston Oilers, now the Tennessee Titans. Every time you step out on the field, man, language, everything happens. So it's one of those things where this is Pittsburgh week. We have to get ready. Time to go sleep in the basement, tell my wife I don't want to talk to her for a week because I got Pittsburgh on my mind.
2: Yes. I love it. We might have to have a conversation off air about what those actual words were said. Because I'm curious on some of that.
4: Yeah, not safe for radio. Exactly. No.
2: But we might get into that a little later. But anyway, always great talking to you, my friend. Talking football is always fun, but the more important stuff is what you do with your foundation, Fultures for Life, helping families fight against MS. Tell us how people can get involved.
3: FulturesForLife.com. People go to that website, see what we do, you know, all the families that we help, all the things that Judy does regarding, you know, all the memorabilia, the jackets, the earrings, the necklaces, the jersey, whatever it may be. We've got a lot of stuff, and we just don't mind doing what we're doing because God gave us a gift, gave us a chance to support people. And for those that don't know, we'll be at James Third Base in Mason on the away game. So we're coming back from Paris. That's where we are right now. And when we get back on Sunday, we will be there to cheer on the Bengals, and we're going to have a good time.
4: Hooday. Well, safe travels back. Thanks for taking the time, and looking to put up another big W this Sunday.
3: Oh, yeah. Anytime we're beating Pittsburgh is a good thing.
4: Yes, it is.
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In 14 minutes, we will be joined in studio by WCPO consumer reporter John Matarese. How expensive is it really to be an average, regular Joe Schmo football fan? You're going to be surprised.

0: 96 Rock Mornings, Bridget and Nick. We are joined in studio by WCPO consumer reporter John Matarese. John, iPhone settlement could be putting some cash in your pocket.
1: Yeah, you could get $25 to $95 real simply by signing up with this iPhone settlement. What's going on? Why would you get money? Well, people who bought iPhone 15s and 16s the past couple of years were promised enhanced Siri. Okay, it was going to be AI Siri. Siri was going to be amazing. Guess what?
2: She wasn't.
1: They never fixed Siri. Only now, with this new update coming out now with the iPhone 18, is Siri finally graduating from kindergarten. Mm-hmm. Because, I mean, Siri was cool like 10 years ago.
3: Yeah.
1: And then you ask Siri, hey, you know, you ask Siri a question, how much is this, or where do I find this, or tell me about this. And she goes, here are the results I found on the web.
3: Yeah.
1: I mean, come on. I did that on Google 20 years ago.
2: Also, again, Nick and I are both Android users, so I know. But my experience with Siri is that people say, call Pam and calling Ham. I don't know how many pork products Siri needs to call, but it doesn't seem like she's all that reliable.
1: No, she's based on technology that's over 10 years old. So anyway, they didn't upgrade it like promised.
2: Mm.
1: So if you have an iPhone 15 or 16, get on the Apple AI Siri settlement page and they should send you a check for $25 to $95, depending on which phone you have.
2: All right, and that'll get you nothing, really, at the end of the day. Cell phones are crazy expensive.
1: Yeah. They are when they're $1,000 or more. The link is on my Facebook page.
2: Okay, perfect.
0: Okay, well, if you do get that settlement, perhaps you could use that money to go toward your football fanatic frenzies this season.
1: Because it's expensive to be a football fan. They're saying the average NFL fan, and we're not talking a diehard Bengals fan who actually travels, you know, who like flies down to Tampa Bay and all over the league to go to games. We're just talking someone who stays home, goes to two games a year, buys merch, and watches it on TV. The average fan now spends almost $2,000 a year on the NFL. And how is that? Well, you know, nosebleed seats at a Bengals game start at about $150.
2: True.
1: For nosebleed, most people are paying about $250 if you want seats. You figure you go to two games, it's $500 right there. And then the parking for $50 and all the beer and the hot dogs and everything else. So that's expensive. That'll add up.
2: Got to have a new fit. Isn't that what the cool kids say?
1: Then your jerseys are $145 each for a jersey. Unless you're like me and you have some player from 20 years ago.
2: Right. Well, that's the safe bet.
1: That is. So, you know, your jersey is going to be $150. Then the other clothing you buy, you know, especially Bridget, as a girl, you get sparkly stuff.
2: Sure.
1: You know?
2: Nothing but sparkle is over here.
1: And then you've got to get the all the packages. You need, what is it you need, Nick? Peacock.
0: You need Peacock.
1: Amazon Prime.
0: Netflix here and there. And Amazon
1: Netflix.
0: Prime for Thursday.
1: Unbelievable. You have to have all those streaming services. And if you're one of those brutes who wants the NFL Sunday tickets, you can watch 30 games on a Sunday.
0: Yeah.
1: The list price of that is now $480.
0: Whoa.
1: $480. You can get it for $350 with some packages and bundles. But it's still expensive as heck for NFL Sunday ticket. And by the way, half the games aren't on NFL Sunday ticket anymore. Because there are all those other games at night.
0: Yeah, that's true. I mean, when you think about it, half of them move around on primetime and this and that and then specialty games.
1: Yep.
0: Yeah, it adds up. It doesn't seem like it maybe when you're, you know, watching or going to the game. But if you
1: get
0: put it
1: some
0: all together,
1: merch, go to two games, you just spent $2,000.
2: Oh, my gosh.
0: Well, here's my advice for the jerseys. If you get a jersey, get a specialty jersey, pay the extra to have your name put on it, and you never have to buy another one.
1: Right.
0: Because you're not going to get into
1: playing
0: football.
1: Right. So many people used to get jerseys. Well, luckily, the Bengals core now has been there for 5 years of Jamar T and Joe.
2: Sure.
1: But that's unusual. Normally, a player stays for 1 or 2 years, then your jersey's worthless.
2: And I feel like everybody knows that one person that gets the jersey, and then immediately that person is traded or gets injured.
1: Yeah, they get,
2: so
1: they get
2: don't
1: traded.
2: Let that person
0: that's
2: get anything.
0: That was me. That's why I put my name
2: on the jersey, and I have to be injured.
1: I have a Bengals jersey that says Shipley. The guy was on the team, like, in 2009.
2: Okay, all right.
1: There you go. So I would say don't waste your money.
2: Thanks, John.
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1: 96 Rock Mornings, Bridget and Nick. It is time to beat down the box office for some Metallica tickets. They're going to be in Indy at Lucas Oil Stadium next June, and we want to send you there, get you tickets for free, and put you on our Metallica motor coach, thanks to our friends at Jimmy's Limousine Services. Now, we are going to play the Metallica Ride the Lightning Round. So, need two callers. Caller number 9 and 10, 513-750-9650. You will go against each other in Metallica trivia. 5 questions, 60 seconds to answer. Time does matter in the event of a tie. Let's see how this one all plays out. Again, 513-750-9650. Let's go.

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0: 96 Rock Mornings, Bridget and Nick. We're playing our Metallica Ride the Lightning round. We've got two contestants ready to go to win some Metallica tickets for the show in Indy. So let's get to it. Josh, here is the deal. Five questions of Metallica trivia. You need to answer them in 60 seconds. Answer them as quickly as possible because time does matter. In the event of a tie, remember to pass if you do not know the answer to a question. We can come back to it, okay?
1: Yep.
0: All right. We got the clock set for you. Questions are ready. Here we go. Metallica wrote the song I Disappear to be used in what movie soundtrack in the year 2000?
1: Mission Impossible?
0: Close.
1: Skip.
0: Which song did Metallica use for their very first music video?
1: Unforgiven?
0: Incorrect.
1: One?
0: One is correct. The fully instrumental Metallica song Orion appears on what album?
1: Master Puppets?
0: That is correct. The band released the album Garage Incorporated in 1998 and was unique because all of the tracks are what?
1: Covers.
0: Cover songs is correct. Metallica's collaboration album Lulu was with which other artist?
1: Pass.
0: We go back to Metallica wrote the song I Disappear to be used in what movie soundtrack in the year 2000?
1: Fast and Furious.
0: Incorrect. You said Mission Impossible.
2: I feel like you get a half point.
0: Maybe a half point on that because it was technically Mission Impossible 2.
2: That's what I'm saying.
0: That it was used on.
2: I feel like that deserves a half
0: point.
2: I wrote
0: a half on my sheet here, so technically 3.5.
2: There you go. It might come down to a half. You don't know.
0: Let's see. All right, I'm going to put you back on hold, get contestant number 2, see what the scores are, okay? Justin, you there?
3: Yes.
0: All right. You have 60 seconds to answer 5 Metallica questions. Remember to answer them as quickly as possible because time does matter in the event of a tie. And remember to pass if you do not know answer and we can come back to it. All right?
3: Sure.
0: Let's get to it. See how this plays out. 60 seconds on the clock. Here we go. Metallica wrote the song I Disappear to be used in what movie soundtrack in the year 2000?
3: Mission Impossible?
0: Almost. Incorrect.
3: Mission Impossible 2.
0: Mission Impossible 2 is correct. Which song did Metallica use for their very first music video?
3: Inner Sandman.
0: Incorrect.
3: Pass.
0: The fully instrumental Metallica song Orion appears on what album?
3: Oh, geez. Pass.
0: The band released the album Garage Incorporated in 1998, which was unique because all the tracks are what?
3: Covers.
0: Cover songs is correct. Metallica's collaboration album Lulu was with which other artist?
3: Pass.
0: Go back to the fully instrumental. Our contestant number 1 got 3.5 correct questions. Correct. So,
3: was the first video one?
0: The first video was one. Yes. You can try again tomorrow, though. We'll have another chance to do the lightning round. All right.
3: All right. Thank you.
0: Have a good one. Josh, you there?
1: Yep.
0: Josh, you are victorious. Your score of 3.5.
2: Didn't even need the half, though.
0: Didn't even need it. You did very well. You just picked up a pair of tickets to check out Metallica at Lucas Oil Stadium in Indy on June 5th and 2 spots on our Metallica motor coach thanks to our friends at Jimmy's Limousine Services. Hang on the line here, buddy. We'll get you set up.
1: Thank you.
0: One final chance to win these tickets before they go on sale tomorrow. We'll ride the lightning round once again in your 9 a.m. on Friday.
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0: 96 Rock Mornings, Bridget and Nick wrapping up our Thursday morning commercial free right now in the 96 Minute Rock Block. Getting closer to the weekend. Weather going to be looking beautiful for that. Sun will peek out later today, and then sunshine and low 70 degrees for your Friday through your weekend. Looking awesome. Bridget, you have something awesome that I'm actually jealous of going on today.
1: I have a very important appointment with my nerd girls at a theater in Florence, y'all, this afternoon to watch. Well, first off, it will be my very first time seeing Endgame in the theaters. Number one.
0: Saw it like six times in the
1: because
0: theaters.
1: I was not into your nerd world at the time.
0: Yeah.
1: But also, it's got the extra footage and everything that I'm going to need and all the Easter eggs for
0: a full report for me.
1: Doomsday.
0: Tomorrow.
1: Yes.
0: I am unable to go see that. In theaters anytime soon.
1: Yes.
0: But that's going to be awesome.
1: I mean,
0: yes.
1: You might want to talk nerd with, like, the general and the commander that is part of my group because I don't speak as fluently as they do.
0: I got Lori's number. I know who you're talking about.
1: Okay, all right, all right. There you go. As long as you're on the same page.
0: So you get to have fun with that. A friendly reminder for everybody, make your picks for the Pigskin Pick'ems. Week 3 in the NFL does kick off tonight on Amazon Prime, 8:15, Green Bay and Atlanta. And tomorrow is Friday. Free Plug Friday happens tomorrow at 8:30. So make sure you get your 15-second messages about whatever you got going on to us on our voicemail, 513-296-ROCK. And we will be back with you tomorrow morning, 6 a.m. And we'll make your Friday awesome. JD's in next. Here's Breaking Ben. Awaken.

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I'm JD. We are inside a 96-minute rock block. That's where we like to keep the music rolling. Not so much talky-talky, more music. So it's Black Sabbath, Chili Peppers, Rammstein coming your way. This is 3 Days Grace.

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Taking you back to Saturday night in Louisville for Louder Than Life, Limp Bizkit Do It My Way on 96 Rock. What a show Limp Bizkit put on that night. If you haven't seen the video yet of the certain something that Fred had on stage with them, might want to check that out at our 96 Rock Cincinnati Facebook page.

Nothing Else Matters from Metallica on Cincinnati's Pure Rock 96 Rock. JD on the job, and Metallica is obviously coming to Indy. We've already talked about that. Bridget and Nick have been giving you a chance to beat the box office for that particular show, which will take place on June the 5th. But we're also doing this flyaway to San Diego, so you can see them out there on the West Coast. Trip for two, flights, hotel, tickets to put you in the center of the stage for that 360-degree Metallica experience. All you got to do, it's very simple. 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

It's that time of year where I fool myself into thinking that my week is going to be great just because my football team won. 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

MLB season is winding down. Reds fall last night, 3-2 in 10 innings. Had a tough matchup, though. Chris Sale, one of the best left-handers in the game's history, strikes out 10. So that was tough. Although Juan Brito got him for a home run on the as the first batter of the game. But they end up losing in extra innings to play again tonight in Atlanta at 7:15.

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It's JD on the job. 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They're giving away Triumph tickets at Heritage Bank Center on November 17th. 7:30, Ohio Renaissance Festival tickets up for grabs with Beat Bridget. And then at 9 a.m., they'll open up the Rock Lines to give you a shot to score tickets to Metallica in Indianapolis. Limp Bizkit's going to be there as well. 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

Linkin Park and Crawling on Cincinnati's Pure Rock 96 Rock. So a list came out about the 10 worst airports in America. An aviation site called Aero Corner is the one that figured all of this out. 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Here are the worst 10 airports in America. Coming in at number 10, Cleveland Hopkins. Cleveland, man, poor Cleveland. Everybody picks on them, right? Number 9, Baltimore, Washington. Number 8, Nashville International. Number 7, Ronald Reagan, Washington National. Number 6, Chicago Midway. Number 5, Dallas-Fort Worth. Number 4, Philadelphia International. Number 3, Fort Lauderdale-Hollywood. Number 2, Newark Liberty. And the number 1, worst airport in America. It is not CVG. Chicago O'Hare takes the cake. Ports in America. Coming in at number 10, Cleveland Hopkins. Cleveland, man, poor Cleveland. Everybody picks on them, right? Number 9, Baltimore, Washington. Number 8, Nashville International. Number 7, Ronald Reagan, Washington National. Number 6, Chicago Midway. Number 5, Dallas-Fort Worth. Number 4, Philadelphia International. Number 3, Fort Lauderdale, Hollywood. Number 2, Newark Liberty. And the number 1, worst airport in America. It is not CVG. Chicago O'Hare takes the cake. Oh, fuck!

monster lead against Minnesota. They come from behind to beat the Jets. But even though they haven't looked great, the Atlanta Falcons have looked way worse. So not saying you got to pick Green Bay, but it might make some sense. And at the end of all this, 75-inch 4K smart TV from Alamo Electronics in Montgomery. 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

Bengals at Pittsburgh coming up on Sunday, and even though there have been some changes over there, Mike Tomlin no longer in charge, no longer the head coach, Mike McCarthy is instead. How is that going to change things for the Bengals offense on Sunday? What did Joe Burrow have to say about it? You'll find out in just a few minutes. Here's 3 Days Grace on 96 Rock.

take my hand and come with me, because you look so fine that I really want to make you mine. I say you look so fine that I really want to make you mine. 4, 5, 6, come on and get your kicks. Now you don't need

GNR, welcome to the jungle. It's on 96 Rock and the Bengals 2-0 headed to Pittsburgh to take on the Steelers this weekend. And the Bengals have won three of their last five games played in Pittsburgh, but Joe Burrow and the rest of the offense knows that the challenge they're up against with one of the NFL's best defensive fronts on the other side of the line, despite it's not Mike Tomlin in charge anymore, Mike McCarthy instead, but the guys up front are basically the same, and Joe Burrow talked about this, saying they did what they do for a long time, and they're doing some different things. Same personnel for the most part. A couple new guys here and there, but same front. So we know what kind of front they have. You have to be aware of them at all times. And we know how the way to win for the Bengals is you got to keep Joe Burrow on his feet. So we'll see if this offensive line can handle T.J. Watt and company coming up on Sunday.

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Ross asked me why I called Bob 007. I said because he has zero skill, zero motivation, and takes seven breaks. 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On the Job with 96 Rock.

Lincoln Parker, 96 Rock. I'm JD. Heading out Metallica Flyaway qualifying coming up at the 2 o'clock hour with Lindsay Marie. I got to get to the gym. I got to work out, and then I got to get all my Green Bay Packers stuff on for the big game tonight against the Falcons. Make sure you get your pigskin pick'ems in. I can't remind you enough. That's usually the downfall for most people. They forget to make their picks. Get to it. 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

It should be illegal to work inside right now. Some sunshine peeking through the clouds, a high of 68. It's finally fall, y'all. Life is good. For now. The great soundtrack that includes Sleep Theory on 96 Rock.

Arctic Circle, Starless on 96 Rock, Cincinnati's Pure Rock, from Cincinnati to San Diego. This is going to be such an epic trip. I've got another keyword that could send you to see Metallica in San Diego from the Snake Pit. 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Just text

Looks like they're giving Dave Grohl and company 2 hours on the Oak Stage tonight. It's a hell of a kickoff to Bourbon and Beyond in Louisville. If you're making your way there, check in. We want to know how you're faring over there. Also, I want to know if you made it to Louder Than Life, too, if this is like a doubleheader of a good time in Louisville. Love to hear from you. 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
1: Something takes a part of me. Something lost and never seen.

Never have I ever been to California. Am I missing anything? Well, I would kill for that San Diego show with Metallica next spring. Yeah, you don't have to twist my arm to get into the snake pits. I keep listening for next keyword to make that happen at 5 o'clock. If you'd like to see them in Indy, you're in luck. You got another shot tomorrow morning after 9 a.m. with Jimmy's Limousine Service, Bridget and Nick. 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
1: 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Just play the game one way. You hit a ball in the gap, run. Boom, coming in hot.
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got a nor'easter brewing in New England, which may complicate some wild card playoff scenarios and implications and whatnot. Trying to figure things out in Boston. Beautiful weather here for a change. Couldn't ask for better weather with Five Finger Death Punch in your ears. 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

nothing says one of us cheated like a joint Facebook account. 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

most wonderful time of the year, and now it finally feels like fall, so bring on Oktoberfest. Factory 52 has theirs in Norwood this weekend, and St. Agnes has theirs, I believe. Like, that's happening Friday through Sunday, Fort Wright. You just couldn't ask for better weather. Prost! It's 96 Rock. What?

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New Motionless and White's Rest in Peace on 96 Rock. Rest in peace to those festival shoes that fell apart last weekend. Hope you got a new pair you're breaking in at Bourbon and Beyond this weekend. Now, if you're not at Bourbon and Beyond, the next show on our concert calendar is Godsmack at PNC Pavilion, October 21st. With this one, which hits just right in time for Halloween. 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

Throwback Thursday to last week when Jack White rocked Megacore. Haven't seen that guy play live yet. Not from Detroit. I feel like any person raised in and around Detroit just deserves a comp ticket. What? I left Michigan, so I'm okay. 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

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Hey, I think you can make it. Dave Grohl and Foo don't hit the stage till 9 p.m. tonight on the Oak Stage at Bourbon and Beyond. Cheers. Let's get weird. Lindsay Marie with the new one from Ashes to New. 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

in the box, or perhaps it's a cubicle, whatever, we're going to bust out for an awesome weekend ahead in the Tri-States. And we've got your best bets tomorrow morning at 8 a.m. The rundown of what's happening in the Tri-State all weekend long. We've got the Cincinnati Comic Expo, Dolly Parton Day on Saturday, Oktoberfest galore, and beginning of a Halloween haunt season at King's Island. Heck yeah. Welcome to the weekend. We're practically there.

hours of my life on Sunday becoming one with my couch and screaming at the TV. And honestly, I'm okay with it. I love football season. 96 Rock.

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We are one step closer to the weekend. 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
2: Jane, you are caller number 9, and you have your chance to beat Bridget and win yourself some Renaissance Fest tickets. 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
3: I'm ready.
2: All right, six questions coming your way in 60 seconds. Remember to pass if you do not know the answer to a question. We will come back to it if we have the time. Clock is ready for you. Good luck. Here we go. Who did the Romans worship as the goddess of love and shares a name with a planet in our solar system?
3: Venus.
2: That is correct. European bees were bred with bees from what other continent to create killer bees?
3: No idea.
2: Is that a pass?
3: Pass.
2: Who was Randy pass. Mario Poffo better known as?
3: Pass.
2: When Rosa Parks refused to move to the back of the bus, what city was she in, which is also the state capital?
3: Montgomery
2: is correct. Who played the role of Dottie Hinson in the 1992 hit film A League of Their Own?
3: Madonna.
2: Incorrect.
3: Rosie O'Donnell.
2: Incorrect.
3: Oh. Pass.
2: Cinco de Mayo is a celebration of the Mexican defeat of which nation?
3: Spain?
2: Incorrect. There is the buzzer. Just two correct answers.
3: Oh, well.
2: I don't know if that's going to be enough. Bridget usually is good for a 3 or better. So, but let's get her in here.
3: Yeah.
2: Maybe it'll work out for you and see how this all plays out. Bridget, Jane got 2 correct answers.
4: Okay.
2: For you to compete with. Let's see how it works for you. 60 seconds are on the clock.
4: Okay.
2: Here we go. Who did the Romans worship as the goddess of love and shares a name with a planet in our solar system?
4: Venus.
2: That is correct. European bees were bred with bees from what other continent to create killer bees?
4: Africa.
2: Africa is correct. Who was Randy Mario Poffo better known as?
4: Macho Man.
2: Macho Man Randy Savage is correct. When Rosa Parks refused to move to the back of the bus, what city was she in, which is also the state capital?
4: Montgomery, Alabama.
2: Montgomery, Alabama is correct. Who played the role of Dottie Hinson in the 1992 hit film A League of Their Own?
4: Gina Davis.
2: Gina Davis is correct. Cinco de Mayo is a celebration of the Mexican defeat of which nation?
4: France.
2: France is correct, and that is a perfect score with plenty of time to spare. Well done, Bridget. Jane, I'm sorry. You got smoked today. There's no other way to put it.
3: She's good.
2: She is the best.
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